Francis name will never be. He ain't bad enough. Said it like that, pretty sure that. Make it that low. Set it up more.

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Quite a simple principle, isn't it?

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1: 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I like, cause it's good. He's good enough. He know what he's doing, and he's doing well, cause he's rapping cute. Between my legs, I like him.

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I uploaded some clip on YouTube, bitches. So now here we have one. And by the way, I'm a little bit drunk, dude. I'm drinking Lappinkulta and some shots. Leijona. It's some Finnish alcohol. So, thank you and good fucking bye.

I'm gonna get you off that candy cop. I'm gonna get you off that candy cop.

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I'm straight up, I have to do it. If you want more, the game that's a win.

morning. What shall we do with the drunken sailor? What shall we do with the drunken sailor? What shall we do with the drunken sailor? Eli in the morning. Somatic session and a fascia treatment. Somatic session and a fascia treatment. Somatic session and a

morning. What shall we do with the drunken sailor? What shall we do with the drunken sailor? What shall we do with the drunken sailor? Eli in the morning. Ah, deep fried chicken, fritches and samurai sauce. Deep fried chicken, fritches and samurai sauce. Deep fried chicken, fritches.

morning. What shall we do with a drunken sailor? What shall we do with a drunken sailor? What shall we do with a drunken sailor? Ella in the morning. Lay them down and sing them a sweet lullaby. Lay them down and sing them a sweet lullaby. Lay

What shall we do with a drunken sailor? What shall we do with a drunken sailor? What shall we do with a drunken sailor? Ale aye in the morning. Wrap them in love and sing in their ear hole. Wrap them in love and sing in the ear hole. Wrap them in love and sing in the ear hole. Ale aye in the morning. Ooh-ray, up she rises. Ooh-ray, up she rises. Ooh-ray, up she rises. Ale aye in the morning. What shall we do with a drunken sailor? What shall we do with a drunken sailor? What shall we do with a drunken sailor? Ale aye in the morning. Microdose of LSD or mushrooms. Microdose of LSD or mushrooms. Microdose of LSD mushrooms.

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The next maqam is Hijaz. Hijaz is a maqam that has a distinctly Arabic sound. Due to its wealth of Arabic melody, it stands out from the rest of the maqams. It can be used for either slow or fast music. This maqam is often stereotyped as snake-charming music. Now you will hear Maqam Hijaz.

The beginning is a very delicate time. The plane fell into the desert. Within the rocks of this desert, there's a people living.

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The whole desert is ruled by Padishah Emperor Shaddam IV, my father.

0: not allowed because it's to sell and to receive money, to sell a man, to betray somebody. It's not good. And they put microphones inside or in televisions. You talk in your house, but they could listen every day and in radios and from long distance they could. So they called a lot of people with the power of mind because secret police from Romania, like Stasi from Germany, like Russia, mamma mia, they could listen. They studied outside. So they studied in India, they studied in Japan, in China, and they prepared all the things. And when Stasi will say, by telepathy, and I'm not long distance that you are mad, or you make like this, you have not a good leg, or your heart is not working, or you are on the clock at 3 o'clock, they program you to kill yourself, and you will do this. And this side is not this side. Or sample, they will push you. You can read parapsychological work. It was like this in Romania. If a priest in Romania can hear long distance, so for secret police, they studied psychology, and it was not allowed for a lot of people. Journalism and psychology, and other things, rights, law.
1: So it was not just